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0: SE 2030.
1: County Bedford 5, clear traffic. Verbal warning for speed.
0: Traffic cleared. Verbal warning is for speed. 2030.

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0: 5, Spencer County, code 1.
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0: 2044.

0: 5, Bedford County. 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
0: Bedford 8, Bedford County. 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
0: That checks 2100.

0: Unit 11, still to respond. Unit 11, you're due, still to respond. At 156 Isla Road, East St. Clair Township, for unconscious.
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1: 1106 responding, 2155, 156 Road, East St. Clair Township. This is the trailer park at the store there on 56. 8-year-old female. I believe she's been in an active seizure for at least 10 minutes. She is going through neurology tests but has not been diagnosed with any type of disorder. Some difficulty breathing, they describe her as being very red. Also seems to be fever.

0: 706 from Bedford County.
1: Go ahead.
0: Caller, we are online. He's advising that it seems that he's getting worse. Also, her brain is deteriorating.

0: Bedford County, status check. Bedford 8, Bedford County, status check.
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0: 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He's advising that if we can expedite. She has been seizing for over probably 20 minutes now.
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0: 12, in place of Unit 21. 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You're due. 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
1: 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He is on the floor in the room. County, 20-minute status.

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1: Bedford.
0: You can emit codes. 5 and 8 are going to still be on scene. We're waiting for a family member to arrive to pick up the one individual.
1: Emitting codes 22 for...
0: County, Bedford.
1: Bedford.
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0: 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Lift assist needed at 159 Smith Lane, South Woodbury Township.
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1: 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You'll be responding to 159 Smith Lane, South Township,

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At 160 Felty Road, East St. Clair Township, for sick person.

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1: Medic 11-0, responding 0332, 160, Felty Road, East St. Township. Her 15-year-old female hasn't been well. Her husband stated her blood pressure 175 over 90, heart rate 118. He also stated that she's feeling very nauseous.

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1: 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Unknown injuries. No lockbox or key info. 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
0: Received.

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1: 1205. We have the lockbox information if needed.
0: Received. 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
1: 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Patient coughing up blood. Doesn't seem to be serious bleeding. However, they are short of breath and on blood thinners. That's the downstairs apartment. 307 Pitt.

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0: 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Delta response, 143.2 West Pennsylvania Turnpike, Napier Township. Unknown.
1: Unit 12 acknowledged.
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Unit 11, Alpha response, 405 North Emler Valley Road, King Township, Falk.

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0: We're almost to Sproul. Between Roaring Spring and Sproul. We can start that way.
2: Received 1106, you're clear from the left and going en route to 405 North Emler Valley Road, King Township. Is it possible lift assist only? Have 71-year-old female. Caller's mom fell out of her chair. Legs don't work, no great. No injuries, no bleeding.

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0: Pacific 9 from ATL. 1801. There's 11 coming to the hall.
1: That's affirmative, sir. 1801.
0: Thank you.
1: 1801 to 1801.
0: Go ahead.
1: I'm stocking this damn direction.
0: Kind of figured.
1: I'll be there. I'm at the greenhouse right now. They're just letting through.
0: You know, it's not urgent. And leg pain, call, recurring issue. Appreciate it. Thank you.

0: Connie from 1801, we are en route. You're en route 1141, address 374 Road, East St. Clair Township. You have an 84-year-old female called Slippery, back and leg pain, currently unable to ambulate due to the pain. Said this has been going on for at least a year now. Has been a recurring issue. 3174 Road, East St. Clair.
1: 1801.

0: 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Unit 11 Delta response, 1995 Egolf Road, Coleraine Township, for a fall patient.
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1: 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She was waking up and talking. Brother found her on the floor. Unknown cause of fall. She was on the floor. 1995 Egolf Road, Coleraine Township.
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Flight 11, Alpha response. Unit 11, Alpha response, 201 South Richard Street, Bedford Borough, Fort Bedford and apartment 409, back pain,

0: at 11, Alpha respond, 201 South Richard Street, Bedford Borough, Fort Bedford and apartment 409. Back pain.
1: Yeah, 1106 responding.
2: 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Address 201 South Richard Street, Fort Bedford and apartments 409. 90-year-old female, pain, does have a history of scoliosis. That's Fort Bedford and apartments 409.

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0: Just one mail from jail to court. 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
1: Received 21 mail jail to court starting mile 76, 1255.

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0: 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Mike Tango, Echo 5821, TE 5821, be a white Mercury sedan.
1: Received Everett 5, North Street, East 1st Street, Tango Echo 5821, white Mercedes sedan, 1439.

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0: Department 10 will be 7 with the exception of 2, 3, 6, and 19.
1: Received as 5, 12.
0: And how about
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0: Affirmative.
1: Ten to five, I'm pretty far away if you want to start to that as well.
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0: We do have the Children and Youth staff on the scene. They say that everything appears normal. Do you still want us to fire at this time?
2: None of us are on the scene yet. The fire alarm says stand by.
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0: 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Hold your line. 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We'll apologize when we're back in.
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0: Out of service.
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for 41. You're due. Tanker 41, you're due, assisting Blair County, Houston Township, 3292 Piney Creek Road, for dwelling fire. Tanker 41, you're due.

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0: Anrak, talk to Blair. We're going to send our other tanker to you.
1: Tanker 41-1, you're in the route 2001. 3292 Piney Creek Road, Houston Township, East Blair Regional.
0: Copy, going over to Blair.